106. We have people central pending. We have a traffic hazard breakdown, free blocking one lane, and then we have a welfare tech for a caller requesting to check on his soon-to-be ex-wife that he killed, who's acting out of normal recently. Anyway,

just down here. I got a Maryland home. Ford Delta Golf 8446.

So he can let him know that we told us he's just sent to his car to grab his phone. 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

0: 130. 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
1: Okay. 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

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She was a witness. 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She just has some concerns.

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1: 1084.

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Lee Highway, zone 12, warehouse, rear left, front 11.

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Thank you, sir.

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0: 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Sierra Yankee Whiskey 5807, location in a second. One 130, I'll be at Lee and see you run.
1: Lee Highlands, you're on

0: 130, traffic stop. Out of Virginia, Union Bravo Golf 4899 will be at Lee Highway and 29 Cumberland.
1: Yeah, Lee Cumberland Drive, 2169.

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Out of New Jersey, Alpha 94, Whiskey Sierra Alpha, at Lee Highway and Covered In.

0: 104 runway. We're going to Edward Williams. Thinks the noise is coming from the area of Maplewood Drive. They're in their house and they can hear music coming from Clear House. The neighborhood has been going on for about 3 hours.
1: Thank you, sir.

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1: 1359.

Officer 109 for an unidentified 614-18 plane, Medic 1, 511 Bravo. Keep getting a 911 call from the area, saying they need an ambulance.

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1: Did you?

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0: Allá nada más fue. 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
1: Now, one more time on a to do person 2021 blue Dodge sedan to Malik White of Chesapeake. It expires February 2027. 1 second, clear.

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0: Right.
1: The Catlett Road, there's a large people, a large group of people, the staff acting like a car show, blocking traffic.
0: I'm Derek. About a 111, that charger we just stopped, he said he was going up there, so he's probably involved.

10:37 Bell Court, the company time there, first of all, Ohio. It's going to be for a facility that they use that is restricted to alcohol, 26

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0: Okay.
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0: Bravo, Bravo, Foxtrot Alpha, Romeo, Mike. We're gonna be at Mattress Warehouse.
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0: That's all right, thank you.

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1: Okay.

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106 prognostic control. 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
1: Tower 1 to Diego Alexander Moreno Garcia of Nimitz Port in Manassas. Mail 0111-1004. He is licensed. 0.0 on previous. Yeah.

Monitors to Enmarcos Leonel Ventura Jr. of Windham Hill Run in Alexandria. Mail Vehicle 7 2 8 7 is also with us on previous.

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1: Medigate's clear, Mary Wash, and route back to the county.

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1: 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Okay. 30, I have one in custody.
0: Four.
1: 130, I'll pick up the paperwork on the way.
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0: Tesla unit, special attention, south unit, from the 10,500 block of Elkhorn Road, near the Wego Road, stand by for reckless driving, look out. Elkhorn Road and the Wego Road area, headed southbound on Elkhorn Road, stand look out for a gray car, possibly a Ford Mustang. Car advised it was initially stopped in the middle of the road, then they suddenly set off swerving. However, could tell the license plate was yellow and had a Y and an X in it. No further information. That'd be wrong. More time.
1: There's no one. 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

0: Morning, Robin, Joseph Fishel. V1 Coma Drive. 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So, wearing a black shirt and black shorts.
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0: 11-106. 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

1.6. The owner of the Jeep put in a three-way call with Clark County. The vehicle is not going to be reported stolen. I'm going to get checked and make sure it's parked at a safe location.

We're on two bikes. 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

at 10298 Thomas Mosby Hallway. Can you pass my request? 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

0: Calling for an 85-year-old male who has a, not being more advised, he doesn't think it's an emergency, but the history of AFib, the guy who does not have a history of heart attack. 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

0: Vâng.
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126. 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
1: Good.
0: 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With a black Ford pickup truck that hit another vehicle. Here's the deputy on scene or the special detail. They should be able to point it out.

0: 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It's non-reportable. 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

Condi Road, Company 11, Medic 11, AMS 1, repeating box 1120 for an injury at 10393 Condi Road, West Street of Rattle Branch Road, John Barton Payne Road, Company 11, Medic 11, Engine 1, respond 11 Bravo for a 14-year-old female who fell off a horse after hitting her head on a tree. 11.

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1: For a minute.
2: Responding 3.

It's Morale. You're a match for a 14, approximately 15-year-old teenager who fell off a horse. She hit the branch and hit her head. She is conscious.

0: medical officer.
1: Two 154 Framesport Road. Hispanic female, about 5'4", was looking for a phone charger from the caller. Woman showed up at her caller's door. She looked intoxicated. She was looking for someone, and then she started talking to a mannequin.
0: Could you say again?
1: Station 13.
0: Medical evidence direct.
2: Quinn 55 said about that female that was that they took to jail for drug and public sect yesterday morning.
3: Negative. Does she match the description? I'll be giving the caller a phone call.

0: 201 Kansas Felicia.
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0: Angle 8 4 7 7.

0: Pete Rose can anything for me?
1: First one's gonna be a white circle, so 027 on one side. Next one's gonna be an orange pinkish oval with the letter B and 973 on one side and 20 on the other side. And the third one's going to be a blue circle. It's going to have the letters Sierra Golf on it with the numbers 174 on one side, nothing on the other side.
2: The white circle have an R?
1: Okay. No, this one's going to stop.

0: EMS-1 from Wagon 11. 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She's alert and oriented. Medic says he's still doing an assessment as far as considering medevac.
1: Okay.

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0: Xanax, Schedule 4. 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And then you have... 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
1: Hey, one, can you give me a kick?
2: Hey, 120.
3: Where are you driving,
2: Stefan? 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
1: 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He's not sure what's going on. There's one break.
2: X-ray 7398.

Your name is Whirly. Room, yeah. Room, male, room, room, room, room, room, room, room, room, room, room, room, room, room, room, room, room, room, room, room, room, room, room, room, room, room, room, room, room, room, room, room, room, room, room, room, room, room, room, room, room, room, room, room, room, room, room, room, room, room, room, room, room, room, room, room, room, room, room, room, room, room, room, room, room, room, room, room, room, room, room, room, room, room, room, room, room, room, room, room, room, room, room, room, room, room, room, room, room, room, room, room, room, room, room, room, room, room, room, room, room, room, room, room, room, room, room, room, room, room, room, room, room, room, room, room, room, room, room, room, room, room, room, room, room, room, room, room, room, room, room, room, room, room, room, room, room, room, room, room, room, room, room, room, room, room, room, room, room, room, room, room, room, room, room, room, room, room, room, room, room, room, room, room, 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
0: Tango Echo Foxtrot 4-4-5-8. What's the number?
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0: 57 Houston Block off Leopard Drive. Solar advisory is a male that was panhandling that is urinating on the wall. It's in a gray shirt and a baseball hat.
1: All right.

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103, one repeating box 0102 for the call at 38 Walker Drive, Highland Commons Apartment, Apartment 103, Cross Street of Blackwell Road, Highland, Sunland, 31, medical and responsible from Bravo for a 70-year-old female who fell and hit her head on a TV tray with two knots on the back of her head and is sleepy at 12:55.

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And 0, you have to make your way. Cross street of Holland Street, and then over. For me, one medic 10 respond 11 Bravo for a male unknown age who fell, hit his head at 13:04.

0: Put me on traffic hazard in the 13,200 block Marsh Road. 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
1: Medic 10 Beach 1. Medic 10, it's going to be for a 20-year-old male. Family is with him. They're going to be at checkout 12. He went unconscious. His head said he was lightheaded. Medic 10, copy. Thank you.

0: 很。
1: Did the caller advise if they're at the house? And four, I attempted to call, but no contact, left the voicemail. I'll be around. We give him a phone call. Hold on, Eugene, you can discard.
2: Corner 8, drive a step 10.
0: Northbound, breaking the SUV with Virginia tag. Take up your 3-4993. 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No further permission was given.

107 Frog phone call. 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They said they were told to call us. And jewelers sending them requests.

Additional units, Tacoma Boulevard, Stafford, Conference Tango Sierra, Juliet, 4993. I'm going to call back in. So, the current to March 1 mobile home community. 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
0: Road. Hopefully, EMS situation, I'm not sure.

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Easy. All day at 1353.

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1: Sir, Tranby Living Route, you'll be en route for a 67-year-old female, not on oxygen. 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

0: 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It's pretty tight getting in there.
1: Medic 5, are you there? Talk to you to Medic 5. From here.

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Cross Street over Bannock Street, Van Rohe Street. Business is Food Lion. 71 Medic 1 respond 11 Bravo for a female approximately 70 years old. Rates for blood sugar unknown if diabetic. Conscious and breathing normal at 1404.

0: Yes, sir. She's in the front of the store.
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0: in between Algave and Marshall and a residence behind it with some Spanish music playing in the background.
1: Hey, one, I'll take care of you and keep her in service.

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8 million, create a copy of Lobo, reckless driving, prowl. So, drive blue on the CRV, ran a red light at high school, driving in upheaval flames, and then was in the ditch. So, hitting another vehicle, tag is single November, Delta, with 3 children, 4 times 6 months.

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0: 2021. I was in a black Volvo. Before the pickup, probably was a small white pickup, possibly a Ford. Probably try to take a picture of it, but it's blurry. There's damage to the vehicle.
1: Okay. Happening or just on a phone call?

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1: I was saying you can go ahead with your traffic.
0: I'm sorry. 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She just wants to speak to somebody about a domestic issue.
1: You're right.

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0: 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Can you get a load of the numbers that I just put in the call notes? And if you get any additional information on the subject?
1: Sure.

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0: Truck tag, Tango. Virginia truck tag, Charlie, Tango, Sierra, 04. 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
0: Be through Virginia, Sierra, Zulu, Juliet, 3266. We're moving into the tourist parking lot.
1: Okay.

Medical 11, repeating box 1124, the illness at 6455, Ernest Robinson Road, Cross Street of Lockhart Lane, Soldiers Rest Lane. Come to 11, Medical 11, respond 11, Bravo 4A. Door at the top of her bottom has Alzheimer's, is weak. Wounds that are not getting any better at 1615.

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3: Wagon 11 responding, 1660. Both units en route for a 92-year-old female who was born on the top of her bottom. The fact that she does have Alzheimer's, weak, and has wounds that are not getting any better. Her wounds are bleeding, and she is not on board the nurse. She does not weigh a lot.
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Mike Delta 1027 42 51 83 6.

0: KZ4 KZ7 Medical Black Oak Event Number 1. We're calling repeating box 0744 for the injury at 2020 KZ4 Crossing Spence Town Road. Somebody says the medic 7 was in that came up to number 1. We'll stop 11-4-A. We fell. Someone's unconscious. First spot. 15-20. When everyone returns to enter, Jimenez Barrera. He's now in Maryland, showing he has not licensed in Virginia with a Boston address. Clear no more.
1: Well, Sandra.
2: Morgan 11's on the scene.
0: What's going on?

0: Medic 7 respond.
1: Medic 7, I'm direct. Are you able to get the wagon out?
2: Can you send me his Virginia return, please?
1: Direct. The unit's en route to the injury on TC Court. Caller advised that someone was riding a bull and fell, pain in his back, hand hit his head. He is conscious, however, was unconscious at some point. There is a language barrier. We have pre-alerted air care. The bull is also put away.

0: 21.
1: Good.
0: If you're out with the registered owner of the second tag, he is suspended.
1: Yeah, I'm direct. He left before I could have interaction with him, so I don't know.
0: Sure.

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1: Go ahead.
0: Can you create me a citizen assistant sheet? I'm going to be en route to the office to get your papers.
1: Okay.

0: the units in Rome, after speaking with Language One and the patient, they advised that he only has injuries to his head and his lower back, advised that he is accessible by ambulance.
1: Can you cause me an update on that license plate, please?
0: Go ahead.
1: Truck tag, Charlie, Tango, Sierra, Oscar, 4.
2: Corner 8, Robert, South Can.
0: Okay, that's Howie. I returned to the 2007 Ford truck to Chesapeake Tree Service show in Seoul.
1: Okay. Could we contact state police referencing inspection, Matt, please?

0: 21.
1: Right.
0: Carfax and State Police both advised 1 of 25 is showing it should be salvaged.
1: Okay, I'm direct. Thank you.

0: 21.
1: Go ahead.
0: What was the expiration year on the registration for the sold tree company tag?
1: 5/31/26. 16/31. Is that

0: Walker from Medic 7. You can return to EMS 1, patient stable, stand down here, sir.
1: EMS 1, are you direct?
2: EMS 1, correct, available.
1: 1634.

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1: One second, it'll be with me.

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1: Oh, here, Company 11, okay.
0: Same for you.

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1: Correct.
2: Your escort county is who you?
0: No, you're on the first.
2: Okay.
1: 107. I'm about to clear up. Do you need anything?
0: Yeah, when you clear up, start my way. Not on my seat, please.

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Having a seizure attack. It is not active misseizing. No history of seizure once a day, but history of TBI at 15:57.

0: Ja. 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
1: Coming 1658. Medic 1, you're responding for a 50-year-old female who's not actively seizing. Just had one seizure today. She's by herself. She does also have thoughts of harming herself. We are sending law enforcement. Just letting you know, we're taking a call for a seizure that go well, but they're advising she's also having thoughts of harming herself.
0: All right.

0: 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Go ahead and step up and just arrive when rescue arrives, just in case.
1: Right.

0: 21-107. I'm sorry, I was not direct on the location. I didn't realize she was at the urgent care. You can slow it down.
1: I'm direct.

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0: They're going to transport him.

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1: Good.
0: Were you able to get identification information?
1: Not from her directly. I'll talk to the staff here.
2: 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Robert Mary, 3209. Please, the 100 block of East Main Street.

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0: Yeah, 214.

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1: Yes, I was. I've been in for 3 minutes.
0: Okay.

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1: Park 351 for the traffic crash, 28 over 2 on I-36 eastbound, Nate Medic 3 with 1 Bravo, repeated talk here, 351 for the traffic crash on I-36 eastbound, the 28 over 2, Nate 3, Medic 4, rescue engine 3, rescue engine 4, respond to 1 Bravo for a vehicle that went over the guardrail from the westbound side into the eastbound side and rolled numerous times at 1721.
0: Medic 11, I'm walking to your hospital.
1: 1721.
0: Head 3-3, respond.
1: 1722.
0: Medic 3, respond.
1: 1722.

0: Rescue Unit 3 is on scene. Has dispatched eastbound side. One car in a medium. It's on all fours. Heavy damage. We'll be out checking. Number one lane is shut down.
1: Medic 3 is on scene.
2: 1724.

بس اكسبهم. E55 Riverside Farm Road. Husband called in saying that his ex still lives there and he feels uncomfortable with her there, mom, his kids.

0: Call queue from rescue unit 3. Single occupant. Medic 3 is in the process of backboard now with our assistance. Again, one lane, number one lane is shut down.
1: Direct on two occupants. Did you need an additional medic unit?
0: Negative. Single occupant.
1: Direct, my apologies. Single occupant. 1729.

0: call here from Rescue Unit 3. One patient's in the back of Medic 3. We're going to go ahead to the other side of the 66 and check on that if you can start another Medic unit until we can advise.
1: Sir, just to confirm, you found another patient bleeding?

unknown in the same area of 28 over 2 on I-66 westbound. I-351 for the to assist with the crash on I-66, possibly a separate call, 28 over 2 on I-66 westbound. Medic 5, respond to Lake and Bravo at 1734.

0: Medicare, we've been having it created as a recall for this. We believe it may be related. However, it is at the exact location of MMC's right rescue engine 3 should be out with the suspected patients. I believe we heard from rescue engine 4 that there was the elderly more confused and bleeding on the westbound side of the accident. We did receive other calls that there was just a male out there roaming around in the same area.
1: Medic on direct.

0: Talk to your medic one.
1: Medic one.
0: My apologies. He has me on the radio.
1: Oh, no worries. We're ready.
0: Direction, you ready? It's 738. Medic 7, slash here.
2: Roger.
0: Direct to 1738.

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2: We are being diverted to Fairfax.
1: Yes, 1754.

Holly Bar Lane, 2010, Medicare beating Buckingham 15, Grisola at 722. Holly Bar Lane versus Buckingham Lane, Buffield Lane, OB 10, Medicare respond 11, Bravo, 4, 8, equal, plural, female, who fell. Came close to coming unconscious, but does not appear to be hurt, with a problem with legs, at 18, 19.

0: Medic 3, you're not coming through. 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I'm showing you on scene though, at 18.
1: Top of the building,

0: Old Catlett Road. 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I'm disconnected on that
1: 1-1.

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It's not working. 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
1: 30 seconds from now. Okay.

Rizzo comes back on a 2017 blue Chevy sedan. Sweet Kevin Smith, 3235 Old Catlett Road, expires 11/2026. 1 second, clear. Four, six.

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And I got another one ready. Tom Whiskey Charlie.

0: $30K. What was the rest of the second?
1: Full tag.
0: First tag returns to Richford, Bianco, 3231 Old Caliphate, don't start clear on a Nissan. 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

那就扣1分0.6分。第一波，那最近年轻人是。

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0: I have a tag. Virginia, uniform, Tango, Kilo, 2188.

0: 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I'm going to be in the parking lot of VDOT.
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0: 31, Texas Beal.
1: 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He can clearly call out.
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0: Texas, yes.
2: Thanks so much.

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1: Through Texas, Crescencio Alvarez Aguilar, male, your birth, 4/19/1982. So, eligible. I'm not sure if that means that he's licensed or not. Not bound to Virginia. Want to check his birth date? Okay.

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1: 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Can you meet expedite?
0: Negative.
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0: 21 to 31, you okay?
1: I'm good. I'll be conducting FSD.

0: Thanks, everyone.
1: Registered NRI ran this call that we're on. I'll be transporting her for 124 beginning mileage already.
2: $15,348. 15,438 at 2000 hours.